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All the stuff I'm missing, the haggis, beer and fishing, are waiting at the end of my ride.

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I'd like to think he really was to blame, for I never knew.